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8: I'm meteorologist Mandy Faluber with your updated forecast. Lows dip down to about 56 tonight under mainly clear skies. Winds out of the northwest around 5 miles per hour. Daytime highs approaching 86. Tomorrow, ample sunshine expected. Lows dip down to about 62. Tomorrow night, clear skies. That's the latest forecast on Greatest Hits 98.1. Currently 75.
9: Casey Kasem has unlocked the American Top 40 vaults and is replaying original shows from the 80s. This week, Casey takes you back to August 8, 1987. That's when Exposé reached the point of no return. Fleetwood Mac lived to see the Seven Wonders. Heart wanted to get you alone. And Madonna asked, "Who's that girl?" You'll hear those songs, all the top 40 hits, and the long-distance dedications from August 8, 1987, right here on American Top 40, The 80s.
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6: I'm meteorologist Mandy Faluber with your updated forecast. Lows dip down to about 56 tonight under mainly clear skies. Winds out of the north around 5 miles per hour. Highs level off around 86. Tomorrow, bright sunshine expected. Tomorrow night, lows dip down to about 62. Mid-80s Friday and Saturday, with storms likely Friday. That's the latest forecast on Greatest Hits 98.1. Currently, it's 73 degrees.

98.1. It is Wednesday night. How about that? Yep, let's turn it up and let's tell you about a brand new song. We feature one brand new song a week, and that's coming up tonight just after 9 o'clock. Follow the latest from the greatest. How about Dionne Warwick? She's got a new duets album out, and she's teaming up with John Legend just after 9 o'clock here.

Greatest Hits 98.1, Suzanne Vega, DNA, and I curse them every time I hear that song because that's it. That's stuck in my head now all night long. That's all they're singing in my head. The guy who once spoke of the pompatus of love, yeah, now is going to rhyme abracadabra with reach out and grab ya. That's right, little magic act from Steve.

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1: Bon Jovi had a great cover of that song, and I think we've featured that before on our Monday night segment, Pseudo Echo. Maybe it's time to revisit that. We do that every Monday night, just after 9, talk remakes with Pseudo Echo right here, Greatest Hits 98.1.

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FM 96.1. We've been talking about the fun days in Arcadia for months now. We're talking Ashley for the Arts. It's finally here, Friday and Saturday. All those great acts. Gene Simmons Band. Looking forward to seeing them on Friday. Big fan of Keith Urban. He'll do some of his yacht rock songs off his newly released album. All the info, everything you need to know, Ashley for the Arts.

Greatest Hits 88.1. Let's go new on you. That's right. We've got our one new song we play each week. We call it Latest from the Greatest. And tonight, it is a song from Dionne Warwick's 65-year career. She has earned two number one hits on the Hot 100 chart. Remember 1974, Then Came You. That one's with the Spinners. And her massive 1985 multi-artist charity powerhouse, That's What Friends Are For. Now, alongside those historic number ones, her deepest signature classic include, of course, 1964, Walk On By, 1967, I Say a Little Prayer. So we're celebrating her legacy with her final studio album. It's called Duets. Spelled funny, D-W-U-E-T-S, Dionne Warwick, D-W. Anyway, scheduled for release coming up. Actually, it is out Friday, this week. And the project marks a historic first-time collaboration with hitmaker Diane Warren, who wrote every single track on the album. The song we're going to check out tonight is Where Is Your Heart? Features a first-time collaboration with fellow Grammy winner John Legend, who immediately jumped at the chance to record the track. It is produced by her son, Damon Elliott. Full album boasts a star-studded intergenerational lineup of duet partners. And some of these names, you know, if you know some of your new music, I see Maya is on here. And let's check it out. Our new music tonight, Dionne Warwick, John Legend. This just works. The song is called Where Is Your Heart? Latest from the Greatest tonight.

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There you go. Our latest from the greatest brand new song from Dionne Warwick and John Legend. Where Is Your Heart? The album Duets comes out this Friday. Well, it's not a duet. There's four famous people on this Dionne Warwick song as we wrap up Latest from the Greatest.

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10: I'm meteorologist Mandy Faluber with your updated forecast. Lows dip down to about 56 tonight under mainly clear skies. Winds out of the north around 5 miles per hour. Highs level off around 86. Tomorrow, bright sunshine expected. Tomorrow night, lows dip down to about 62. Mid-80s Friday and Saturday, with storms likely Friday. That's the latest forecast on Greatest Hits 98.1. Right now, it's 65 degrees.
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0: Greatest Hits 88.1. That reminds me of school. Back in session pretty soon. Way too soon, I'm sure, for the kids. But yeah, here in Eau Claire, and I'm sure other schools too, we had a football practice. High school football practice officially began yesterday.
1: Tis the season.
0: I like it. Kind of season that'll make you look out your back door with John Fogerty and CCR.

Greatest Hits 98.1, summer fleeting at this point, it seems. We've got probably our last tailgate Thursday coming up tomorrow at Carson Park with the Eau Claire Express. Pre-game tailgating thing, we'll be doing that. And join us about 5:15 is we're going to be up by the Hank Aaron statue. Win tickets to the new Uke movie, which is going to be at the Micon Cinemas in Eau Claire, opening up August 14th. Game time is 6:35 tomorrow night. Another tailgate Thursday. 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
1: He pulled into that small scenic overlook, the one that doesn't have a name.
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1: But that view, sugar maples and red oak mixed into the slope. Above it, a bald eagle's nest sat in a white pine. We sat there shoulder to shoulder, sharing a bag of trail mix and arguing about whether the blue M&Ms taste different. Then he got quiet. He said he'd been coming to this place for years when he needed to think, and lately all he thought about was a future with me in it.
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1: 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And I swear I'm not making this up. Just then, two eagles came home to their nest, and the ring was perfect for me.
2: Lasker's, across from Oakwood Mall and Lasker's.com.
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Greatest Hits 88.1. Andy Gibb, of course, brother of Barry, Maurice, and Robin Gibb. Those are the Bee Gees. This was the first of three number one singles for him. At the time, he was the first male solo artist with three consecutive number one singles. 1977. I just want to be your everything. This is Andy Gibb.

Greatest Hits 88.1, Modern English. I will stop the world and I will melt with you. Got our upcoming theme weekend this week, and it's all about Ashley for the Arts. So songs from prior performers at the event, and I bet we'll fit in some Kiss songs since the Gene Simmons Band is going to be there as well. But focus is on Ashley for the Arts in Arcadia. Two big nights.

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8: I'm meteorologist Mandy Faluber with your updated forecast. Lows dip down to about 56 tonight under mainly clear skies. Winds out of the north around 5 miles per hour. Highs level off around 86. Tomorrow, bright sunshine expected. Tomorrow night, lows dip down to about 62. Mid-80s Friday and Saturday, with storms likely Friday. That's the latest forecast on Greatest Hits 98.1. Currently 66.

Greatest Hits 88.1. A question right there. What about me? I've got another question song for you. Who can it be now? This is off their Business As Usual album. This was their very first single. Went straight to number one. And the album was number one in the U.S. for 15 weeks. It is Men at Work, Greatest Hits 98.1.

Greatest Hits 98.1. You're probably familiar with a lot of the Aerosmith hits, Dream On, Walk This Way, and songs like this from the Permanent Vacation album. If you ever like your blues, years ago they came out with Honkin' on Bobo, which is just a great, fun blues project as well, if you're an Aerosmith fan and want to go a little bit deeper. But yeah, it's one of those ballads.

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This is going to be highlights from Home Again, the Carole King concert. 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

0: Over the past few years, a lot of great acts have performed at Ashley for the Arts in Arcadia. We're putting the spotlight on those artists with Ashley for the Arts Weekend, presented by Wisconsin Credit Union. You'll hear greats like Journey, Chicago, Rick Springfield, Foreigner, and more. It's Ashley for the Arts Weekend, part of the best summer ever.
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10: 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Dave Loggins invited us to please come to Boston. 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

Greatest Hits 88.1. Yes, a remake there. Mighty Van Halen doing a Roy Orbison song. This actually is a remake, too. Originally by the group I-10 in 1983. Heart took it to number one off their Bad Animals album in 1987. It is Heart's

Greatest Hits 38.1 tomorrow. Luke Anthony's going to take you home just at 5 o'clock with a song from a movie soundtrack. You got one you really like? You want other people to hear? One you haven't heard in a while? Request it. 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And if we pick yours, we can send you off to the movies at the Micon Theaters. He plays a different one just after 5 every Thursday. It's a great way to go home. Maybe you want to hear some Rocky music. I've got one for you now. It is Survivor.

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12: I'm meteorologist Mandy Faluber with your updated forecast. Lows dip down to about 56 overnight under mainly clear skies. Winds out of the north around 5 miles per hour. Bright sunshine expected. Thursday, high temperatures reach up to 86. Lows level off around 62. Thursday night, clear skies. That's the latest forecast on Greatest Hits 98.1. Right now, 60.
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Greatest Hits, 88.1. We talk about yacht rock. It's more of a feel than an actual compartmentalized genre. But if you're going to have two voices and you wanted really to epitomize yacht rock, one would be Christopher Cross. The other one would be Michael McDonald. Got them both on this one. Chris Cross's hit, Ride Like the Wind. Greatest Hits, 98.1.

Bet is at 78.1 tomorrow, Thursday, theme park. I found this article that listed the names that are used most often in song titles. What's the number one female name used in song titles? What's the number one male song? Well, tomorrow, we're going to do the number one female song, four songs that contain that name. And then next Thursday, we'll do that with the number one boy's name. Tomorrow, Thursday, theme park, 7 o'clock.

0: Kansas City 88.1. We were just talking about names. When we were talking about tomorrow's Thursday theme park, well, this is a name not used in any other song, at least that I know, Rhiannon. Rhiannon is the name of a Welsh goddess. And according to myth, it's the goddess of fertility and the moon. That's where it comes from. Stevie Nicks was reading the book Triad and came across this name and used it for this song from Fleetwood Mac.
1: Yeah.

0: Come to Carson Park this week for our Tailgate Thursday with the Eau Claire Express. 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

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Open up the windows and just enjoy a beautiful August night as we drop to about mid-50s. So a little cooler than we should have this time of year, but had plenty of hot, nice cool night. I'll take that. I didn't know.

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1: I'm meteorologist Mandy Faluber with your updated forecast. Lows dip down to about 56 overnight under mainly clear skies. Winds out of the north around 5 miles per hour. Bright sunshine expected. Thursday, high temperatures reach up to 86. Lows level off around 62. Thursday night, clear skies. That's the latest forecast on Greatest Hits 98.1. Right now, it's 59 degrees.
2: 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This week, Casey takes you back to August 8, 1987. That's when Exposé reached the point of no return. Fleetwood Mac lived to see the Seven Wonders. Heart wanted to get you alone. And Madonna asked, "Who's that girl?" 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

for the past few years, a lot of great acts have performed at Ashley for the Arts in Arcadia. We're putting the spotlight on those artists with Ashley for the Arts Weekend, presented by Wisconsin Credit Union. You'll hear greats like Journey, Chicago, Rick Springfield, Foreigner, and more. 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
1: I'm meteorologist Mandy Faluber with your updated forecast. Lows dip down to about 56 overnight under mainly clear skies. Winds out of the north around 5 miles per hour. Bright sunshine expected. Thursday, high temperatures reach up to 86. Lows level off around 62. Thursday night, clear skies. That's the latest forecast on Greatest Hits 98.1. Right now, D9.

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0: For the past few years, a lot of great acts have performed at Ashley for the Arts in Arcadia. We're putting the spotlight on those artists with Ashley for the Arts Weekend, presented by Wisconsin Credit Union. You'll hear greats like Journey, Chicago, Rick Springfield, Foreigner, and more. 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
1: I'm meteorologist Mandy Faluber with your updated forecast. Lows dip down to about 56 overnight under clear skies. Winds out of the south around 5 miles per hour. Daytime highs approaching 86. Thursday, bright sunshine expected. Lows dip down to about 62. Thursday night, clear skies. That's the latest forecast on Greatest Hits 98.1. Right now, it's 59 degrees.
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1: I'm meteorologist Mandy Faluber with your updated forecast. Lows dip down to about 56 overnight under clear skies. Winds out of the south around 5 miles per hour. Daytime highs approaching 86. Thursday, bright sunshine expected. Lows dip down to about 62. Thursday night, clear skies. That's the latest forecast on Greatest Hits 98.1. Right now, it's 57 degrees.

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And let's bring the Chippewa Valley together, one song at a time.

0: For the past few years, a lot of great acts have performed at Ashley for the Arts in Arcadia. We're putting the spotlight on those artists with Ashley for the Arts Weekend, presented by Wisconsin Credit Union. You'll hear greats like Journey, Chicago, Rick Springfield, Foreigner, and more. 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
1: I'm meteorologist Mandy Faluber with your updated forecast. High temperatures reach up to 86 today under clear skies. Winds out of the south around 5 miles per hour. Clear skies again tonight. Lows dip down to about 62. Chance of thunderstorms. Tomorrow, highs level off around 86. Sunshine mixed with clouds at times. That's the latest forecast on Greatest Hits 98.1. Right now, it's 55 degrees.
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Friday morning with Murph at Greatest Hits 98.1, and all weekend long it's Ashley for the Arts in Arcadia. In fact, the fun begins today, goes Friday, goes Saturday. $55 for the entire weekend. What a great lineup this year. They've got Keith Urban. You might have heard of him, you think. Also, Gene Simmons Band is there. Plus, John Party, plus Foghat, plus Boys Like Girls, plus Ernest, all at Ashley for the Arts. Now, we're going to feature some of the past artists that have performed at Ashley for the Arts over the years. It could be Beach Boys, Chicago, REO Speedwagon, Night Ranger, Daughtry, could be Journey, could be this band you might have heard of. They were letting the hot air balloons go high in the sky when this band was performing a few years back. Foreigner, Cold as Ice.

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9: Another pleasant start to our day as we find ourselves under mainly clear skies with temperatures in the 50s. Heading through our Thursday, it is going to be quite beautiful out, mainly sunny. Light winds from the south-southwest, our afternoon high topping out in the mid-80s. Tonight, mostly clear, will cool down to around 60. Otherwise, later tomorrow, chances of a few showers and storms, a mix of sun and clouds, breezy, up to around 84. I'm 13 First Alert meteorologist Derek Dahlman.

one is Got a Hungry Heart and Greatest Hits 98.1. We still got a few more Wednesdays coming up with Rockin' on the River and a few more opportunities for bands to try out our Band Challenge Song of the Summer. 40 Fingers did it earlier this summer. And here is Fine Young Cannibals. This is the challenge song for the summer. She Drives Me Crazy. Got a couple eyebrows that went up. Now, Kirk curated the short list, and then Morgan randomly drew this particular song out. So we'll see which bands take it on. 40 Fingers has done it already. She Drives Me Crazy on Greatest Hits 98.1.

Tears for Fears, Shout with Murph. So it's Thursday, made it through yesterday, which was National Underwear Day. It was. So anytime you can make it through that day without a hitch, so to speak, you're doing good. How about we get some night fever rolling tonight with baseball action with the Eau Claire Express, the playoff-bound Eau Claire Express roll trains. 5:30 tonight, we've got a little Tailgate Thursday to do going on, some prizes you can win and much more, some games to be played. We'll do that tonight, 5:30 at Carson Park.

Janet Jackson, When I Think of You at Greatest Hits 98.1 with Murph here. Back to School Box and Books is back once again. We've been doing this for a couple of decades now. Glad to be doing it to help out kids throughout the Chippewa Valley and the greater 715. We've got a lot of great partners with us. Hy-Vee, one of our great partners, because that's where the student transit bus is parked, and you can stop by and drop off school supplies throughout the month of August over at Hy-Vee. Now, we're going to join them over at Hy-Vee a little later on in the month for some celebration days over there. Oh, yeah, we got some special things going on. I believe that's August 24th through the 28th, but throughout the month, collecting school supplies, new and gently used books for kids of all ages. Backpacks, great place to go with those is take your backpacks to Maury's Auto Group. They're filling up the classrooms, and when you drop off a backpack, for each backpack that gets dropped off, they're going to be making a $10 donation to help kids in schools in Eau Claire and Chippewa Falls and Cadott and Altoona. And so they're helping out that way. That's fueling up the classroom. When you go to Amundsen's and buy an appliance in the month of August, you can buy local and give local because a portion of the proceeds from those appliance sales, each one of those, will be going to help fund students' needs in Turtle Lake and Ladysmith and Altoona and Northwood Schools in Minong. So all that is going on. Thanks to you for your support. Whether it's glue sticks or crayons or notebooks, folders, protractors, rulers, bring them. Bring them in large quantities or small quantities. We'll take them all. Back to School Box and Books is on again, and it's happening thanks to you. You make it happen for the kids. Tom Petty and the Heartbreakers. She's an American girl. What a girl she is. She needs school supplies too, though. Let's help her out.

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0: We find ourselves on a Thursday morning at Greatest Hits 98.1. We are just getting started with Ashley for the Arts, and all weekend long we're going to have some fun playing past artists from Ashley for the Arts. The list is a terrific one. I was looking at Rick Springfield, of course, as part of it, Jefferson Starship, Train, Night Ranger, One Republic, Walk the Moon, REO Speedwagon, Journey, Brett Michaels, Daughtry, Darius Rucker, Brad Paisley. We get some Toby Keith in there, Trace Atkins, Three Dog Night, Chicago. I think we maybe even get some Little Big Town and Kelly Pickler in there. Well, we'll see what he squeezes in. Beach Boys in Chicago alone is going to cover plenty of songs. Well, and then you add in Journey and Foreigner, and that's going to get you a long, long way. It's brought to you by Wisconsin Credit Union this weekend on Greatest Hits 98.1, because Ashley for the Arts is going on this weekend. Go to ashleyforthearts.com to get your tickets, $55 for the entire weekend.
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2: 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Fleetwood Mac lived to see the Seven Wonders. 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And Madonna asked, "Who's that girl?" 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

0: Amy, Pure Prairie League on Greatest Hits 98.1. We'll see you at Carson Park tonight for Eau Claire Express Baseball. Tailgate Thursday. Hudson is going to be tossing out the first pitch. He is the co-host of the Kid Cave podcast over at Sports Talk 105.1. Dan Sant. They're so much fun with us, too, our talking sports. And it's going to be a great time tonight. Come on out about 5:30 for a Tailgate Thursday to-do. And then we'll get the game at 6:35. Dan's got a busy week because he's got the Casper Classic tomorrow. Some golf going on out of Lake Halley Golf Course, and I'll be out for that tomorrow morning, in fact, help sign some of you in and get you your goodie bags and all those kinds of great things. And that's to benefit Backyard Dreams. So that's going on at Lake Halley Golf Course. I'm looking forward to that on Friday.
1: Well, good morning. Here's what we're learning today. We'll start with an update in a very familiar case in our area that will not land in the courts. Chippewa County prosecutor's case against Carson Petersberger will not be going to trial.

0: Peters Berger is charged in the 2022 killing of 10-year-old Lily Peters. The DA's office announced that a resolution hearing will be held coming up later this month, the 26th of August, heading off a jury trial that had been scheduled to begin in November. Prosecutors have given no indication as to what that resolution will look like. Continuing in the courts in Chippewa, a man charged with reckless homicide after a deadly accident on Lake Wissota pleads not guilty. Two jet skis collided on the lake, and this happened in May of last year and resulted in the death of 24-year-old Ellie Jo Cram-Schuster. She had been a passenger on Bruce Sanborn's jet ski. Sanborn is one of two men charged in the case and entered this plea yesterday in court. You'll notice our flags lowered, and that's with a local connection, as our flags will fly at half staff Monday, that'll be August 10th, in honor of Eau Claire Fire Department firefighter Bryce Youngbluth, who, following a sudden medical emergency, passed away in the line of duty July 31st at the age of just 27. And you can find information from the fire department online at 715newsroom.com. Well, if you've been craving a cream puff that you can only get in West Dallas, gates open today with the Wisconsin State Fair welcoming people in 10 a.m. this morning. It'll be running all the way until Sunday, August 16th. So this is the long stretch on the Midway. Don't forget those unique food items as well. Saw bourbon deep fried pecan pie on there, Canadian bacon cheese curds, caramel apple cheese curd tacos. That's a thing on the menu as well. Full list on online, you know we got you, 715newsroom.com. Or you could go more classic, like a root beer float.
1: Today is National Root Beer Float Day. Originally called a black cow when it was invented in 1893. Simple to make, drop a scoop of vanilla ice cream into a glass and pour root beer over the top. What happens next is pure science. The froth that forms is a process called nucleation. That's when air pockets in the ice cream give the carbon dioxide in the root beer a place to form bubbles. So it's fun, refreshing, and educational. I'm Bree Tennis.
2: What's in a cup? 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
7: Another pleasant start to our day as we find ourselves under mainly clear skies with temperatures in the 50s. Heading through our Thursday, it is going to be quite beautiful out, mainly sunny. Light winds from the south-southwest, our afternoon high topping out in the mid-80s. Tonight, mostly clear, will cool down to around 60. Otherwise, later tomorrow, chances of a few showers and storms, a mix of sun and clouds, breezy, up to around 84. I'm 13 First Alert meteorologist Derek Dahlman.
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Katrina and the Waves, Walking on Sunshine, at Greatest Hits, 98.1. We're going to see you tonight, 5:30, Carson Park, Tailgate Thursday, with the Eau Claire Express and Midwest Family Eau Claire. We got lots of prizes. Great night for baseball. Come on out for all kinds of fun with the Eau Claire Express. 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
1: Well, good morning. Here's what we're learning today. We'll start with an update in a very familiar case in our area that will not land in the courts. Chippewa County prosecutor's case against Carson Petersberger will not be going to trial. Petersberger is charged in the 2022 killing of 10-year-old Lily Peters. The DA's office announced that a resolution hearing will be held coming up later this month, the 26th of August, heading off a jury trial that had been scheduled to begin in November. Prosecutors have given no indication as to what that resolution will look like. Continuing in the courts in Chippewa, a man charged with reckless homicide after a deadly accident on Lake Wissota pleads not guilty. Two jet skis collided on the lake, and this happened in May of last year and resulted in the death of 24-year-old Ellie Jo Cram-Schuster. She had been a passenger on Bruce Sanborn's jet ski. Sanborn is one of two men charged in the case and entered this plea yesterday in court. You'll notice our flags lowered, and that's with a local connection. As our flags will fly at half staff Monday, that'll be August 10th, in honor of Eau Claire Fire Department firefighter Bryce Youngbluth, who, following a sudden medical emergency, passed away in the line of duty July 31st at the age of just 27. And you can find information from the fire department online at 715newsroom.com. Well, if you've been craving a cream puff that you can only get in West Dallas, gates open today with the Wisconsin State Fair welcoming people in 10 a.m. this morning. It'll be running all the way until Sunday, August 16th. So this is the long stretch on the Midway. Don't forget those unique food items as well. I saw bourbon deep fried pecan pie on there, Canadian bacon cheese curds, caramel apple cheese curd tacos. That's a thing on the menu as well. Full list online. You know we got you. 715newsroom.com. Or you could go more classic, like a root beer float.
2: Today is National Root Beer Float Day. Originally called a black cow when it was invented in 1893. Simple to make, drop a scoop of vanilla ice cream into a glass and pour root beer over the top. What happens next is pure science. The froth that forms is a process called nucleation. That's when air pockets in the ice cream give the carbon dioxide in the root beer a place to form bubbles. So it's fun, refreshing, and educational. I'm Bree Tennis.
3: What's in a cup? Root beer.
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0: the police. Every little thing she does is magic. At Greatest Hits 98.1 with Murph here. And we've got Sunday Night Revival coming up. We will do that Sunday night, 7 to 9. Frank Rennick from Revival Records will join us. Also, we will be hearing from Luke Anthony and Mike Cook with the great songs of the 60s, 70s, and 80s. We got some great Sunday night special albums we're going to feature as well. So all that is taking place Sunday night, brought to you by Revival Records, downtown Eau Claire. Just a reminder, you can always win vinyl with us, too. 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You can win some gift certificates to pick out what you like at Revival Records, Barstow Street in downtown Eau Claire.
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0: Murph, once again for the Good Feet Store. 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I went to the Good Feet Store, 2909 Mall Drive in Eau Claire. 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Not that many. 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They go in my Crocs, but I can also slip them in my Red Wings, my tennis shoes. 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The Good Feet Store. 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Sir Barks a Lot? 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The Good Feet Store, 2909 Mall Drive in Eau Claire. Go get some relief today. You'll be glad you did.
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4: We begin this morning with some baseball as the Brewers picked up another win against the Pirates, taking them down 4-2 last night. Kyle Harrison made his first start since coming off the injured list, and he looked great, going 5 innings, striking out 10, and only giving up 1 hit. It did look like he left the game due to an injury, but it was announced that he was just dealing with cramps, so Brewers fans can breathe a sigh of relief. The Brewers will go for the series win this afternoon, with Dustin May making his Brewers debut. First pitch is at 1:10. Elsewhere across Major League Baseball yesterday, the Cubs picked up another win against the Dodgers, beating them 7-6, and the Twins fell to the Royals 2-1. The Eau Claire Express continued to stack wins as well, as they picked up a 5-1 victory over Duluth last night. The Express will take on Duluth again tonight at 6:35 for another tailgate Thursday night with Midwest Family Eau Claire. For Sports Talk 105.1, I'm Dan Casper.

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0: Hungry Eyes, Eric Carmen, Greatest Hits, 98.1. Hopefully you got it on your calendar. I certainly hope you do. September 18th and 19th. Oh, it is a big, big weekend. Oktoberfest returns. Northern Wisconsin State Fairgrounds in Chippewa Falls. Kegs and Eggs is back. There's the Festmeister Gala. There's the parade into the grounds. There's all kinds of great... We're going to have fun things you can win to get into Oktoberfest. Join us out there for all kinds of fun at Oktoberfest. Of course, lots of the oompa-pa, but a lot of music beyond that. There's the Glockenspiel, and there's the dress-up contest. Is there keg rolling? I think there is. I think there's keg rolling and stein holding and all that going on with Oktoberfest. And we are proud as Midwest Family Eau Claire to be silver sponsors of the event. So we are looking forward to all of that being a big part once again of Oktoberfest in Chippewa Falls. Looking forward to that. Get it on your calendars, September 18th and 19th.
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0: Mighty, mighty Commodores! Brick House, or are they Mighty Muddy, or is she Mighty Muddy? She's built like a brick house. That they laid it out right there on Greatest Hits 98.1. What's going on this Thursday morning? Let's find out what's happening around the 715. She's the lady who knows, and she's going to pass it along to you, Morgan McCarthy, in the 715 Newsroom. Morgan?
1: Well, good morning. Here's what we're learning today. We'll start with an update in a very familiar case in our area that will not land in the courts. Chippewa County prosecutor's case against Carson Petersberger will not be going to trial. Petersberger is charged in the 2022 killing of 10-year-old Lily Peters. The DA's office announced that a resolution hearing will be held coming up later this month, the 26th of August, heading off a jury trial that had been scheduled to begin in November. Prosecutors have given no indication as to what that resolution will look like. Continuing in the courts in Chippewa, a man charged with reckless homicide after a deadly accident on Lake Wissota pleads not guilty. Two jet skis collided on the lake, and this happened in May of last year and resulted in the death of 24-year-old Ellie Jo Cramschuster. She had been a passenger on Bruce Sanborn's jet ski. Sanborn is one of two men charged in the case and entered this plea yesterday in court. You'll notice our flags lowered, and that's with a local connection. As our flags will fly at half staff Monday, that'll be August 10th, in honor of Eau Claire Fire Department firefighter Bryce Youngbluth, who, following a sudden medical emergency, passed away in the line of duty July 31st at the age of just 27. And you can find information from the fire department online at 715newsroom.com. Well, if you've been craving a cream puff that you can only get in West Dallas, gates open today with the Wisconsin State Fair welcoming people in 10 a.m. this morning. It'll be running all the way until Sunday, August 16th, so this is the long stretch on the Midway. Don't forget those unique food items as well. Saw bourbon deep fried pecan pie on there, Canadian bacon cheese curds, caramel apple cheese curd tacos. That's a thing on the menu as well. Full list online. You know we got you. 715newsroom.com. Or you could go more classic, like a root beer float.
2: Today is National Root Beer Float Day. Originally called the Black Cow when it was invented in 1893. Simple to make. Drop a scoop of vanilla ice cream into a glass and pour root beer over the top. What happens next is pure science. The froth that forms is a process called nucleation. That's when air pockets in the ice cream

0: Billy Squire with Murph at Greatest Hits 98.1. Good morning. Here we are on Thursday. We've got baseball action tonight. Eau Claire Express. They're coming down the home stretch here. The regular season and then playoffs are on the way. You can join us for baseball tonight, 5:30. Tailgate Thursday. Doings with Sports Talk 105.1. His son Hudson throwing out the first pitch tonight. Dan Casper's son will be out there. And Ethan, Caitlin Clark's son, is going to be doing the duties as well. It's a Midwest family night of fun. We'll have prizes for you to win. We might even bring the prize wheel along tonight. We might do that. We might, just for kicks. We might do that. We could, we've got a new one. So we're going to, yeah, we'll try that out on you. We've got some goodies like Rock Falls Raceway tickets. We've got tickets to Uke, which is the new documentary about Bob Uecker, coming to Micon 7 Cinemas in Eau Claire on August 14th. So we've got that to give away, too, and we'd love to give it to you. And, of course, great baseball action tonight. Should be a great night for baseball at Carson Park. We'll get started about 5:30 game time, 6:35 tonight, as they take on the Dogs, the Duluth Huskies, this evening.
1: They call him Mr. Fahrenheit. 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

for the morning. Greatest hits, 98.1. You know Frank Renick from Revival Records. I believe that is his favorite band. I believe it is. I'm pretty sure we're going to hear from Frank again Sunday night and Sunday Night Revival. 7 to 9, we got Mike Cook's great songs of the 60s, 70s, and 80s. We got a couple of great album specials. We've got, Lionel Richie. We're going to feature in Journey this weekend. So that's coming up on Sunday Night Revival. 52 degrees, a gorgeous looking morning. We'll hear from Derek Dahlman from 13 First Alert Weather. Game time temp for tonight, 81 degrees. Dan Casper's there. I'm there. Luke Anthony's there. You're there. Express, they'll be there. Express taking on the Duluth Huskies tonight. A few games left in the regular season, and then just a scattered few at home, and then it's playoff time for the Eau Claire Express. So join them tonight. Cheer them on. Going to be a lot of fun. We're going to have a lot of great things to give away. We will do that this evening.

0: Murph in the Morning, greatest hits, 98.1 Scandal. You know, sometimes you get rocking just a little too much, and you're like, oh, wait, the song is done. We got to get back to real life here. Derek Dahlman is going to tell us all about the forecast from 13 First Alert Weather. Carson Park is where we're at tonight with Express Baseball. Now, Carson Park's a great place to be this Sunday because moms ride free with a company child. You know, they're not open for the season during Mother's Day, so they have to move Mother's Day into the second Sunday in August, and that's exactly what they're doing with the Chippewa Valley Railroad. Train rides in Carson Park, noon to 5 on Sunday. You can take advantage of all of those, and moms ride free as long as they've got the child with them. And I think that's just about a child of any age, because you got some of the older moms there that would love to go out. Yes, you do. They would love to go on a train ride. Train rides in Carson Park, noon to 5 this Sunday.
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0: Good morning. 52 degrees, sunny and a high of 81. We'll get that forecast in just a moment. But first of all, we do a little something for the federal government. Whenever we need to, we're kind of required. This station is now conducting a test of the emergency alert system. This is only a test.

0: See, I told you it wouldn't hurt. Well, not that much, at least.
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2: Another pleasant start to our day as we find ourselves under mainly clear skies with temperatures in the 50s. Heading through our Thursday, it is going to be quite beautiful out, mainly sunny. Light winds from the south-southwest, our afternoon high topping out in the mid-80s. Tonight, mostly clear, will cool down to around 60. Otherwise, later tomorrow, chances of a few showers and storms, a mix of sun and clouds, breezy, up to around 84. On 13 First Alert, meteorologist Derek Dahlman.
3: 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We'll see you out there. Express and the Huskies tonight at 6:35. Here's

And, you know, what, I've been to maybe 5-6 games, Eau Claire Express, 3 or 4 Cavaliers games. Still not enough. Not enough baseball. No, not nearly enough. And Brewers picked up another win last night, a big win. So they keep going here, and I think they can take the series from the Pirates. They got a game this afternoon. You can follow that on Sports Talk 105.1. Sports Talk 105.1's Dan Casper going to be a busy fella over the next couple of days. We got baseball action tonight with the Eau Claire Express and his son Hudson going to be throwing out the first pitch. Caitlin Clark from Wax 104.5, her son Ethan's going to be also helping out toss out the first pitch. So that's going on. We're going to have a bunch of folks out on the best seats on the fan deck. We're looking forward to that. Luke singing the national anthem. And then Dan tomorrow has got the Casper Classic at Lake Halley Golf. I'll be out there to help out with that tomorrow bright and early, tomorrow morning. Yeah, I'm even duck away from here so I can go out and do that. I know. It's kind of like playing hooky, but it's like legitimate hooky that I'm authorized for because, yeah, I got to go to a golf course tomorrow. My life is... I know. I don't get a lot of sympathy. Not at all. Wild Cherry, play that funky music. Yeah!

0: Alex Edwards, who does, well, mornings over at Wax, but nights here at Greatest Hits 98.1. He's got the Thursday theme park ride tonight at 7 o'clock, but he's going on his own theme park ride. Check this out. He's going on a VIP limo tour, taking some listeners along to Keith Urban at Ashley for the Arts in Arcadia on Saturday. Good for him. Good for him. Our Tommy Shaw's going to be down there. Luke's going to be down there for Foghat to bring them on stage. Looking forward to all of that. AshleyForTheArts.com. It is a great weekend filled with lots of great music and art and food and fun. Memorial Park in Arcadia. Definitely put it on your list. You can go to AshleyForTheArts.com to get more information and get your tickets. I was just over to Hy-Vee yesterday. Popped over. I had to see the student transit bus. They got all set up, and they do. It's right there in the parking lot, and that's where you can bring your school supplies to, or you can bring them into the store, or pick them up in the store, and on that kind of thing. You could do that at Hy-Vee. 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
2: Good morning. Here's what we're learning today. We'll start with an update in a very familiar case in our area that will not land in the courts. Chippewa County prosecutor's case against Carson Petersberger will not be going to trial. Petersberger is charged in the 2022 killing of 10-year-old Lily Peters. The DA's office announced that a resolution hearing will be held coming up later this month, the 26th of August, heading off a jury trial that had been scheduled to begin in November. Prosecutors have given no indication as to what that resolution will look like. Continuing in the courts in Chippewa, a man charged with reckless homicide after a deadly accident on Lake Wissota pleads not guilty. Two jet skis collided on the lake, and this happened in May of last year and resulted in the death of 24-year-old Ellie Jo Cram-Schuster. She had been a passenger on Bruce Sanborn's jet ski. Sanborn is one of two men charged in the case and entered this plea yesterday in court. You'll notice our flags lowered, and that's with a local connection. As our flags will fly at half staff Monday, that'll be August 10th, in honor of Eau Claire Fire Department firefighter Bryce Youngbluth, who, following a sudden medical emergency, passed away in the line of duty July 31st at the age of just 27. And you can find information from the fire department online at 715newsroom.com. Well, if you've been craving a cream puff that you can only get in West Dallas, gates open today with the Wisconsin State Fair welcoming people in 10 a.m. this morning. It'll be running all the way until Sunday, August 16th. So this is the long stretch on the Midway. Don't forget those unique food items as well. I saw bourbon deep fried pecan pie on there, Canadian bacon cheese curds, caramel apple cheese curd tacos. That's a thing on the menu as well. Full list online. You know we got you. 715newsroom.com. Or you could go more classic, like a root beer float.
3: Today is National Root Beer Float Day, originally called a black cow when it was invented in 1893. Simple to make, drop a scoop of vanilla ice cream into a glass and pour root beer over the top. What happens next is pure science. The froth that forms is a process called nucleation. That's when air pockets in the ice cream give the carbon dioxide in the root beer a place to form bubbles. So it's fun, refreshing, and educational. I'm Bree Tennis.
4: What's in a cup? 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

0: like that. That's you too on Greatest Hits 98.1 7:30 with Murph. 52, sunny, high of 81. Right about game time. Carson Park tonight with the Eau Claire Express. What fun summer it has been, especially the second half here. They have just turned on the Jets, playing some great ball. The offense is rolling. It's they're having fun. It is great to see, and more great baseball action tonight. Come on down and join us for our Tailgate Thursday party. And we'll do that by the Henry Aaron statue there. Luke's there to sing the national anthem. I will be there. Dan Casper will be there. The crew from Midwest Family is going to be there as well. We're going to have some fun out on Best Seats. Hudson, Dan Casper's little guy's going to be throwing out the, well, he's not so little anymore, but he's going to be throwing out the first pitch. And Ethan, Caitlin Clark from Wax 104.5, her son, is going to be also throwing out the first pitch. So this is going to be a lot of fun tonight. 5:30, the tailgate to do in front of Carson Park there. And then 6:35 game time tonight against Duluth, the Eau Claire Express in action at Carson Park. And it's going to be a gorgeous night for it. Sunny and a high of 81 today.
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6: We begin this morning with some baseball as the Brewers picked up another win against the Pirates, taking them down 4-2 last night. Kyle Harrison made his first start since coming off the injured list, and he looked great, going 5 innings, striking out 10, and only giving up one hit. It did look like he left the game due to an injury, but it was announced that he was just dealing with cramps, so Brewers fans can breathe a sigh of relief. The Brewers will go for the series win this afternoon with Dustin May making his Brewers debut. First pitch is at 1:10. Elsewhere across Major League Baseball yesterday, the Cubs picked up another win against the Dodgers, beating them 7-6, and the Twins fell to the Royals 2-1. The Eau Claire Express continued to stack wins as well as they picked up a 5-1 victory over Duluth last night. The Express will take on Duluth again tonight at 6:35 for another Tailgate Thursday night with Midwest Family Eau Claire. 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

0: song, greatest hits, 98.1. You're home once again for Back to School Bucks and Books. And thank you for your support. It's been, what, a couple of decades. We've been doing this since 2003, and we've been gathering up school supplies, new and gently used books, backpacks. You can drop off backpacks at Maurice Auto in Lake Halley, Chippewa Falls there, or the Eau Claire location. Drop those off throughout the month here. They're fueling up the classroom. They'll even match it with a donation, so more dollars will go to help the kids in need in Eau Claire and Altoona, Cadott, and Chippewa Falls school districts. Help fuel the classroom with more. As you can drop by Hy-Vee, it's over there, the student transit bus that we're going to be stuffing with school supplies and backpacks and new and gently used books from you. Thank you. You can drop those by Hy-Vee, and that, well, I think they'll even take care of getting it out and into the bus for you and all that. So just drop them off at Hy-Vee. You can stop by throughout the month of August. We're going to have a special celebration week coming up at Maury's and at Hy-Vee the week of the 24th. We're doing that. So kind of a big celebration to wrap it all up at that time and then distribute all of the school supplies that these kids are in need of. Over the past couple of decades here, we've been able to collect more than $375,000 in backpacks and school supplies. And we've been able to help out with some school lunch programs and a few other things that are going on. For instance, Amundsen's, they do a neat thing once again. This is their Buy Local, Give Local campaign. Buy appliances in the month of August at Amundsen's appliance stores in Eau Claire, Chippewa Falls, Rice Lake, and Hayward. A portion of the proceeds will help kids in need in Northwood schools in Minong and the Altoona, Turtle Lake, and Ladysmith school district. So all of that is taking place with Back to School Bucks and Books. In about 5 minutes, we'll hear from Morgan McCarthy on Greatest Hits 98.1.
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0: Moneymaker. So they are Blue Sweet on Greatest Hits 98.1. Hooked on a Feeling. Express Baseball tonight. I'll see you at Carson Park. Dan Casper's there, and Luke Anthony singing the national anthem, and it's a great game against the Duluth Huskies. And come on out for all the fun. We'll do a tailgate thing before the game about 5:30 tonight. Tomorrow, it's the Casper Classic, and that's going on at Lake Halley Golf. We'll be out there for that as well to benefit Backyard Dreams and the great work they do for so many kids. It was great. Last night, we were over at Rockin' on the River in Altoona, and the Miracle League Baseball Club was over there as well as the nonprofit, and it was great to hear from them and see them, and that's a great program that goes on there in Jeffersfield and the fun things they do here in Eau Claire. And I believe that's another one of those organizations that has been supported by Backyard Dreams.
1: Yep, absolutely.
0: So that's the golf outing is a terrific thing tomorrow. I think the first tee off is 10 o'clock tomorrow morning, and then there's a second one at like 1 o'clock. But we'll start registration probably about 8:30.
1: Bright and early, as golfers like to do.
0: I'll be out there for all the fun. Looking forward to that. Morgan McCartney has dropped by. We're going to talk briefly about something called nucleation. I experienced some nucleation earlier this week.
1: Mm-hmm.
0: Root beer floats. That's what happens when you pour the root beer in. We went with the A&W.
1: Yeah,
0: classic. Yep, exactly. It's got that Frosty Monk taste. So we pour it over the solid frozen ice cream.
1: See, my sister and I always did it opposite. Looking back, it was such a mess. We put the root beer in and then added the ice cream.
0: Way too sensible.
1: Rookie move. So much easier to put the ice cream in first and then pour the pot
0: over. But it bubbles off.
1: Yeah.
0: It's that nucleation.
1: Mm-hmm.
0: So, and I get paid by every time I say nucleation. So if I can say it like two more times.
1: Well, in a summer like this, you should be rich by the end of it. It's good root beer float weather.
0: And it is root beer float day. So enjoy. Definitely get that nucleation going if you can. Morgan McCarthy is here with the latest from the 715 newsroom. What's up, Morgan?
1: Well, with headlines on tap, we go to the courts. A very familiar case to our area will not go to trial. Chippewa County prosecutors in the case against Carson Petersberger will not be headed to the jury trial. It was originally scheduled to begin in November. You likely remember the name. He's charged with the 2022 killing of 10-year-old Lily Peters. The DA's office announced yesterday a resolution hearing instead will be held the later end of this month. The 26th is when it's set for. And that heads off a jury trial that had been scheduled to begin in November. Prosecutors so far not giving indication as to what the resolution could look like. In headlines that take us to Sparta, it's a Monroe County man charged in the attempted killing of his wife who pleads not guilty. It happened in April, with the victim saying she told police her husband, Randall

0: Lacuntas tried to strangle her and provided authorities with an audio recording of the attack, though he pleaded not guilty to charges including attempted first-degree intentional homicide. Well, if you've been placing bets, it could end up in the courts. A conservative law firm sues Wisconsin's new online sports betting law, as the Wisconsin Institute for Law and Liberty, or sometimes called WIL, filed a lawsuit claiming the law violates the Badger State's constitution, which was amended by voters more than 30 years ago to keep the legislature from allowing gambling except for certain narrow exceptions. The law signed by Governor Tony Evers earlier this year allowed online sports gambling to happen as long as app servers were housed on tribal lands. What this lawsuit aims to do is block the law from moving forward and be declared as unconstitutional. And on this root beer float day, you could get a bit more exotic on the Midway. Gates are just about open at the Wisconsin State Fair in West Allis. More than just cream puffs this year. Don't forget to get the list of foods. There were some apple cheese curd tacos I saw on the list.
1: Oh, my.
0: There's the ice cream cone with a brat inside.
1: Yeah, that's I saw that. Well. There's some dill pickle thing going on that's kind
0: of
1: weird.
0: Lots of options, but of course, that Midway opened for quite a while. The State Fair runs for that long stretch until next Sunday. Details online, 715newsroom.com. And you're waking up with John Murphy in the morning right here and under the big top on Greatest Hits. It's 98.1.

Working for the weekend, Loverboy, greatest hits, 98.1. Ashley for the Arts Weekend. We got it going on all weekend long here. They've got it going on Memorial Park in Arcadia with Keith Urban and Foghat, John Party, and so much more. We're going to feature past and present performers from Ashley for the Arts all weekend long, brought to you by Wisconsin Credit Union. From Footloose, Denise Williams. Let's hear it for the boy.

riding on the freeway. Love with Murph at Greatest Hits 98.1. Perhaps you're climbing on the freeway and heading down to West Allis for the Wisconsin State Fair. That's getting underway as of today. Express Baseball tonight, 6:35 game time. But before that, we got a Tailgate Thursday doings. We're going to get Dan Casper there from Sports Talk 105.1. We've got goodies to give away. I got some of those Uke tickets for the Bob Uecker documentary coming to Micon 7 Cinemas on August 14th. And you can pick up some of those tickets. We got Rockville's Raceway tickets and so much more. I mean, we got lots of other goodies to give you. We're going to have a little fun with you tonight about 5:30. Luke singing the national anthem. It's all going on at Carson Park with the playoff-bound Eau Claire Express. If we've got some drums, oh, we do. We've also got Hall & Oates with a Righteous Brothers classic.

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1: Murph, once again for the Good Feet Store. 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The Good Feet Store, 2909 Mall Drive in Eau Claire. 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
8: Blue skies and sunshine take hold through our Thursday, all thanks to high pressure sitting just off to the west. Our afternoon high will be seasonable in the mid-80s. Tonight, mostly clear, will cool off to around 60 degrees. Otherwise, tomorrow, a mix of sun and clouds. Could see a few showers and thunderstorms developing later in the day. It will be breezy, up to around 84 with plenty of sunshine this weekend. Temperatures back in the mid-80s. On 13 First Alert, meteorologist Derek Dahlman.
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Head Over Heels, Tears for Fears at Greatest Hits 98.1. We're just a few weeks away from it. The kids are going back to school. Let's get them fueled up for the classroom. Drop off backpacks at Morris Auto Group in Eau Claire and in Lake Halley, Chippewa Falls. Stop by there, and with each backpack you drop off with their Fueling of the Classrooms program, they are going to then add $10 to that. They're going to match that with $10, help fill that backpack up, but also help kids in Eau Claire and Chippewa Falls and Cadott and Altoona schools. That's one way that this is all taking place. Another way is drop off school supplies of any type, and it could be a bag full of crayons. We're looking for new school supplies, obviously. And so if you could get the new school supplies and new backpacks, we will take new and gently used children's books. We'll take those as well. Drop those off at the student transit bus at Hy-Vee in Eau Claire. And another way to participate, you can get your motor running when you maybe get the motors running on a new appliance you need. Buy an appliance at Amundsen's Appliance in Eau Claire, Chippewa Falls, Rice Lake, and Hayward, any of those locations. And a portion of the proceeds will go to help kids in need. Could be with a school lunch program or other issues that they might be having in places like Turtle Lake, Ladysmith, Altoona is included on that list, and Northwood Schools in Minot. Amundsen's. Buy local, give local. They're doing it once again. And you're doing it. Back to school, box of books. Find out more at Greatest Hits.

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1: Well, good morning. Here's what we're learning today. We'll start with an update in a very familiar case in our area that will not land in the courts. Chippewa County prosecutor's case against Carson Petersberger will not be going to trial. Petersberger is charged in the 2022 killing of 10-year-old Lily Peters. The DA's office announced that a resolution hearing will be held coming up later this month, the 26th of August, heading off a jury trial that had been scheduled to begin in November. Prosecutors have given no indication as to what that resolution will look like. Continuing in the courts in Chippewa, a man charged with reckless homicide after a deadly accident on Lake Wissota pleads not guilty. Two jet skis collided on the lake, and this happened in May of last year and resulted in the death of 24-year-old Ellie Jo Cramschuster. She had been a passenger on Bruce Sanborn's jet ski. Sanborn is one of two men charged in the case and entered this plea yesterday in court. You'll notice our flags lowered, and that's with a local connection. As our flags will fly at half staff Monday, that'll be August 10th, in honor of Eau Claire Fire Department firefighter Bryce Youngbluth, who, following a sudden medical emergency, passed away in the line of duty July 31st at the age of just 27. And you can find information from the fire department online at 715newsroom.com. Well, if you've been craving a cream puff that you can only get in West Dallas, gates open today with the Wisconsin State Fair welcoming people in 10 a.m. this morning. It'll be running all the way until Sunday, August 16th, so this is the long stretch on the Midway. Don't forget those unique food items as well. I saw bourbon deep fried pecan pie on there, Canadian bacon cheese curds, caramel apple cheese curd tacos. That's a thing on the menu as well. Full list online. You know we got you. 715newsroom.com. Or you could go more classic, like a root beer float.
2: Today is National Root Beer Float Day. Originally called a black cow when it was invented in 1893. Simple to make. Drop a scoop of vanilla ice cream into a glass and pour root beer over the top. What happens next is pure science. The froth that forms is a process called nucleation. That's when air pockets in the ice cream give the carbon dioxide in the root beer a place to form bubbles. So it's fun, refreshing, and educational. I'm Bree Tennis.
3: What's in the cup? Root beer.
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0: Yes, we're here. Yes is the group owner of Ohlone Harp, but we're here in Altoona at Greatest Hits 98.1, serving the greater Chippewa Valley, and we're going to be a lot of different places. I was just talking to Glenn with the Fairchild Fun Days coming up at the end of August. That sounds like a bunch of fun. Just, they got a lot of great things. I love their Touch a Truck event, which is really neat, especially for the kids, because a lot of times they don't get to see live in action, you know, a big dump truck or, a huge fire engine, or it might be a hearse. It could be all those kinds of things that they get a chance to witness and see and touch, and that's part of the event going on. The Brianna Ray Band is going to be performing. It's coming up August 28th through the 30th, Fairchild Fun Days. You're invited.
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9: We begin this morning with some baseball as the Brewers picked up another win against the Pirates, taking them down 4-2 last night. Kyle Harrison made his first start since coming off the injured list, and he looked great, going 5 innings, striking out 10, and only giving up 1 hit. It did look like he left the game due to an injury, but it was announced that he was just dealing with cramps, so Brewers fans can breathe a sigh of relief. The Brewers will go for the series win this afternoon with Dustin May making his Brewers debut. First pitch is at 1:10. Elsewhere across Major League Baseball yesterday, the Cubs picked up another win against the Dodgers, beating them 7-6, and the Twins fell to the Royals 2-1. The Eau Claire Express continued to stack wins as well as they picked up a 5-1 victory over Duluth last night. The Express will take on Duluth again tonight at 6:35 for another tailgate Thursday night with Midwest Family Eau Claire. For Sports Talk 105.1, I'm Dan Casper.

0: like it's 1999. Let's party like it's 2026 in the Eau Claire Express. They're going to the playoffs because they are. And there's more baseball action. There's a few games left in the regular season, then off to the playoffs. Let's keep cheering the Eau Claire Express on. You've been turning out great. They love their fans. They love you. They love you. Yes, definitely. When you come cheer on the Express, they hear it. They hear it, and these guys are stoked, and we're stoked with them. And so we got a tailgate Thursday tonight going on 5:30, kind of by the Henry Aaron statue. We'll get things rolling tonight. Dan Casper's there. Luke singing the national anthem. I'll be down there for all the fun because we got lots of goodies to give away tonight and all those kinds of things. So stop down and see us. I know they've got a lot of side hustle things. I might be about baseball cards and sometimes there's group photos being taken, and it's a great time. It is a great, great time, and more exciting Express baseball action tonight. 6:35 game time, Carson Park in Eau Claire. We'll see you tonight.
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Canada, the Guess Who American Woman on Greatest Hits 98.1. I've got some Glenn Frey on the way before 9 o'clock. Kirk Anthony's got tons of great music throughout the day for you. I'm already looking ahead to your calendar, by the way, for September. You do have it on your calendar. 23rd Annual Oktoberfest, September 18th and 19th, Northern Wisconsin State Fairgrounds. Of course, there's going to be the Festmeister's Gala. That was so much fun and an authentic German dinner.

0: Family Broadcasting. We'll have that going on. There's going to be, I was looking at some of the bands that will be there. There's the Festmeister Prost. That's not the band. But we get a Wolfgang Zank there. We get the Glockenspiel performance, the Brass Barn Polka Band. Whiskey Bitters will be presented by General Beer Northwest in the Beer House. They got a Stein holding competition. Bear Creek Band's going to be out there. That's just the Friday. That's just the Friday of Oktoberfest, coming up September 18th and 19th. We'll give you a way to win your way there in a couple of different ways. To get out to Oktoberfest in Chippewa Falls coming up in September. Let's find out what's going on in the 715 newsroom this Thursday morning. Morgan, do tell.
1: Well, good morning. Here's what we're learning today. We'll start with an update in a very familiar case in our area that will not land in the courts. Chippewa County prosecutor's case against Carson Petersberger will not be going to trial. Petersberger is charged in the 2022 killing of 10-year-old Lily Peters. The DA's office announced that a resolution hearing will be held coming up later this month, the 26th of August, heading off a jury trial that had been scheduled to begin in November. Prosecutors have given no indication as to what that resolution will look like. Continuing in the courts in Chippewa, a man charged with reckless homicide after a deadly accident on Lake Wissota pleads not guilty. Two jet skis collided on the lake, and this happened in May of last year and resulted in the death of 24-year-old Ellie Jo Cramschuster. She had been a passenger on Bruce Sanborn's jet ski. Sanborn is one of two men charged in the case and entered this plea yesterday in court. You'll notice our flags lowered, and that's with a local connection. As our flags will fly at half staff Monday, that'll be August 10th, in honor of Eau Claire Fire Department firefighter Bryce Youngbluth, who, following a sudden medical emergency, passed away in the line of duty July 31st at the age of just 27. And you can find information from the fire department online at 715newsroom.com. Well, if you've been craving a cream puff that you can only get in West Dallas, gates open today with the Wisconsin State Fair welcoming people in 10 a.m. this morning. It'll be running all the way until Sunday, August 16th, so this is the long stretch on the Midway. Don't forget those unique food items as well. I saw bourbon deep fried pecan pie on there, Canadian bacon cheese curds, caramel apple cheese curd tacos. That's a thing on the menu as well. Full list online. You know we got you. 715newsroom.com. Or you could go more classic, like a root beer float.
2: Today is National Root Beer Float Day. Originally called a black cow when it was invented in 1893. Simple to make. Drop a scoop of vanilla ice cream into a glass and pour root beer over the top. What happens next is pure science. The froth that forms is a process called nucleation. That's when air pockets in the ice cream give the carbon dioxide in the root beer a place to form bubbles. So it's fun, refreshing, and educational. I'm Bree Tennis.
3: What's in the cup? Root beer.
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The heat is on. Glenn Frey, Greatest Hits 98.1. Good morning to Shirley and Lisa and Tom. Frodo, the Wonder Dog, who's out on a walk right now. I don't know. Are you listening, Frodo? Bark if you are. Here, I'll. Frodo, this is for you. Woof! Woof! I'm sure Frodo's owner not appreciating all that. Not so much. Sister Sledge, we are family. Murph in the Morning, Greatest Hits 98.1. 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

Greatest Hits 98.1. The inspiration of this song for Aerosmith was actually Motley Crue singer Vince Neil. He was across the room. The guys from Aerosmith were on the other side. They were looking, huh, that's some hair right there. Turned around. Well, they thought he was a lady, but turns out that Vince Neil is nuts.

0: Come to Carson Park this week for our Tailgate Thursday with the Eau Claire Express. 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
5: Blue skies and sunshine take hold through our Thursday, all thanks to high pressure sitting just off to the west. Our afternoon high will be seasonable in the mid-80s. Tonight, mostly clear, will cool off to around 60 degrees. Otherwise, tomorrow, a mix of sun and clouds. Could see a few showers and thunderstorms developing later in the day. It will be breezy, up to around 84, with plenty of sunshine this weekend. Temperatures back in the mid-80s. On 13 First Alert, meteorologist Derek Dahlman.
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My name is Kirk Anthony. Hello. Hello to you. Hello to you, Thursday. Nearing the end of the work week. We'll get you there. It's Robert Palmer.

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0: the past few years, a lot of great acts have performed at Ashley for the Arts in Arcadia. We're putting the spotlight on those artists with Ashley for the Arts Weekend, presented by Wisconsin Credit Union. 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
8: Blue skies and sunshine take hold through our Thursday, all thanks to high pressure sitting just off to the west. Our afternoon high will be seasonable in the mid-80s. Tonight, mostly clear, will cool off to around 60 degrees. Otherwise, tomorrow, a mix of sun and clouds, could see a few showers and thunderstorms developing later in the day. It will be breezy, up to around 84, with plenty of sunshine this weekend, temperatures back in the mid-80s. On 13 First Alert, meteorologist Derek Dahlman.
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They were hunkered down in New York City for about a week, and every single day it rained. Annie looked out the window and, well, here comes the rain again. Turned out to be a great song. It's Greatest Hits 98.1.

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Greatest Hits 98.1. We are getting it through your Thursday morning. Thanks for going along for the ride. My name is Kirk Anthony. Hang tight. We are about 3.5 minutes away from the Clash. They want to rock the Casbah, apparently. But firstly, Paul McCartney, Wings, Band on the Run on Greatest Hits 98.1.

Greatest Hits 98.1. Bruce Hornsby diving into some, well, the divide between the rich and the poor and some social issues, and that one including racism and segregation. It's really a deep song. It's Greatest Hits 98.1 and Tom Petty. She's a

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Greatest Hits 98.1. Today is the day. It is the start of Ashley for the Arts in Arcadia. The Dweebs will be taking the stage later on. Gates open at 4. There's a glow run. There's a foam party as well. Love and Theft, the country band, takes the stage tonight at 8 o'clock. And a whole bunch of music and fun throughout the weekend. 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

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The lead singers of two iconic bands joining forces in this one. 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
6: Blue skies and sunshine take hold through our Thursday, all thanks to high pressure sitting just off to the west. Our afternoon high will be seasonable in the mid-80s. Tonight, mostly clear, will cool off to around 60 degrees. Otherwise, tomorrow, a mix of sun and clouds. Could see a few showers and thunderstorms developing later in the day. It will be breezy, up to around 84, with plenty of sunshine this weekend. Temperatures back in the mid-80s. On 13 First Alert, meteorologist Derek Dahlman.
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Getting Down Tonight, There's a Plan. That is Casey and the Sunshine Band. 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And Emotion, They're Nothing But Obsessed on your Thursday morning.

Club Nouveau taking that to number one here on Greatest Hits 98.1. Bill Withers also took that song to number one. This one, not a number one, but still a good song from America. It's Sister Golden Hair.

0: past few years, a lot of great acts have performed at Ashley for the Arts in Arcadia. We're putting the spotlight on those artists with Ashley for the Arts Weekend, presented by Wisconsin Credit Union. You'll hear greats like Journey, Chicago, Rick Springfield, Foreigner, and more. 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

Greatest Hits 98.1, Glenn Frey directly connected right into the success of the show Miami Vice and that soundtrack that was released. He had two hits on that soundtrack, including Smuggler's Blues and this one, You Belong to the City. It's Greatest Hits 98.1.

Bridge Hits 98.1. It is time for your number one at noon, and we have a Midwestern tie in your number one at noon. Late 1980s, Dean Cushman, he was an American that studied in Sweden. So we have a Swedish band in your number one at noon. And when he came back to the U.S., he gave it to his local radio station in Minneapolis. In case you were wondering, KDWB. Well, the program director did, no, I'm not going to play that. After a couple weeks went by, when Dean Cushman came back to ask for his CD, well, the program director thought, yeah, maybe I should listen to it. Loved the opening track on that album, started to play it, and people all over the Twin Cities absolutely loved it. So the program director distributed it to some of their sister stations, 500 copies throughout the United States, and it turned into our number one at noon. It is a one-week number one back in 1989. That would be April of 1989. Rock Sets, The Look, your number one at noon on Greatest Hits 98.1.

0: a beautiful summer evening, a lawn chair, your family and friends, and great music. That's Rockin' on the River, Wednesday evenings at River Prairie Park in Altoona. 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
10: Plenty of sunshine takes us through the rest of our Thursday as high temperatures top out in the mid-80s. As we go into tonight, mostly clear, we'll dip to a low of 60 degrees. Meanwhile, tomorrow, a mix of sun and clouds could see a few showers and thunderstorms develop during the afternoon. We'll make it back up to around 84, and then over the weekend, lots in the way of sunshine with temperatures in the mid-80s. On 13 First Alert, meteorologist Derek Dahlman.
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A little bit ago, my wife and I were discussing people's walk-up songs. And love her. She thought that this would be my walk-up song. Very good choice. It's not, it's in the top five, though. My walk-up song, Play That Funky Music, White Boy. Oh, so fitting. The only way that could get more fitting if it said bald white boy. But it didn't. It said funky. Here's Van Halen on Greatest Hits 98.1.

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It is August, and that means back to school bucks and books going on. 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

0: Come to Carson Park this week for our Tailgate Thursday with the Eau Claire Express. 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

Greatest Hits 98.1, bass player for Queen, John Deacon, who was probably the least visible of the band members. He wrote that for and about his wife, Veronica. It's Greatest Hits 98.1, Hollywood Music from Huey Lewis in the News.

0: For the past few years, a lot of great acts have performed at Ashley for the Arts in Arcadia. We're putting the spotlight on those artists with Ashley for the Arts Weekend, presented by Wisconsin Credit Union. You'll hear greats like Journey, Chicago, Rick Springfield, Foreigner, and more. 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
4: Plenty of sunshine takes us through the rest of our Thursday as high temperatures top out in the mid-80s. As we go into tonight, mostly clear, we'll dip to a low of 60 degrees. Meanwhile, tomorrow, a mix of sun and clouds. Could see a few showers and thunderstorms develop during the afternoon. We'll make it back up to around 84. And then over the weekend, lots in the way of sunshine with temperatures in the mid-80s. On 13 First Alert, meteorologist Derek Dahlman.
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That song, Double Dipping, was released twice. Once by Wham, featuring George Michael. And then George Michael as a solo artist. Both did pretty well. It's Careless Whisper. It's Greatest Hits, 98.1. 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

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We are scooting on through your 1 o'clock hour. My name's Kirk Anthony, inching ever closer to the weekend, feeling the excitement for the weekend, and feeling the excitement this one from DeBarge.

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This band released two singles off their self-titled debut album. Both went top 10. The follow-up to this song, This Time I'm In It for Love, reached number 10. This one, number one, right out of the gates. And well, then after those two songs, they kind of dropped off. Didn't really hear from them again. It's Player, Baby Come Back on Greatest Hits 98.1. Spend

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Greatest Hits 98.1 with John Murphy in the morning. Hello, Thursday. Tailgate Thursday. The Express later on. Right now, the police and... Wait, don't stand so close to me.

0: A beautiful summer evening, a lawn chair, your family and friends, and great music. 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
7: Plenty of sunshine takes us through the rest of our Thursday as high temperatures top out in the mid-80s. As we go into tonight, mostly clear, we'll dip to a low of 60 degrees. Meanwhile, tomorrow, a mix of sun and clouds could see a few showers and thunderstorms develop during the afternoon. We'll make it back up to around 84, and then over the weekend, lots in the way of sunshine with temperatures in the mid-80s. On 13 First Alert, meteorologist Derek Dahlman.
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As I mentioned a little earlier, today is Tailgate Thursday. About 5:30, we have our final tailgate party of the regular season with the Express starting outside the Carson Park Baseball Stadium. So come on by Carson Park. Find us outside near Hank Aaron's statue. Beginning, again, about 5:30, a little over 3 hours from now. Come on into the stadium, 6:35 for the game. I'll sing the national anthem before the game gets underway tonight. 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

Greatest Hits, 98.1 streaming on your smart speaker tonight. Got the 80s at 8 deep track just after 8 o'clock. A powerhouse duet. Two big names. Though the song, I mean, it was a hit, but you very well may not have heard it since the 1980s. You'll hear that song just after 8 o'clock tonight. The 80s at 8 deep track song you just heard was a hit from the beginning of the 80s. Same for this one. It's still rock and roll to me from Billy Joel.

Greatest Hits 98.1. Tonight, have the 90s at 9 deep track just after 9 o'clock. Song from Sting from the 90s that maybe you haven't heard since the 90s. A hit from the 90s. It's number one at the very beginning of the 1990s. Black Velvet. 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

98.1. I'm Luke Anthony. I've been seeing more eagles sky above the Eau Claire area of late, because you spend a fair amount of time near one of the eagle homes in the region. Band eagles now take it to the limit.

Greatest Hits, 98.1. Tailgate Thursday is coming up in about 2.5 hours. Our final one of the regular season with the Eau Claire Express will be outside the stadium in Carson Park near the Hank Aaron statue beginning about 5:30. And the game starts at 6:35 tonight. Hope to see you there. Cool and the Gang now in celebration.

0: For the past few years, a lot of great acts have performed at Ashley for the Arts in Arcadia. We're putting the spotlight on those artists with Ashley for the Arts Weekend, presented by Wisconsin Credit Union. You'll hear greats like Journey, Chicago, Rick Springfield, Foreigner, and more. 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
5: Plenty of sunshine takes us through the rest of our Thursday as high temperatures top out in the mid-80s. As we go into tonight, mostly clear, we'll dip to a low of 60 degrees. Meanwhile, tomorrow, a mix of sun and clouds could see a few showers and thunderstorms develop during the afternoon. We'll make it back up to around 84, and then over the weekend, lots in the way of sunshine with temperatures in the mid-80s. On 13 First Alert, meteorologist Derek Dahlman.
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Arcadia is a small city. Population, a little under 4,000. That number of people will swell between now and Friday and Saturday. Ashley for the Arts happens. Gene Simmons Band is performing at Ashley for the Arts tomorrow at 7 p.m. Foghat takes the stage Saturday at 3 p.m. Looking Glass now. Greatest Hits 98.1.

greatest hits, 98.1. So Alex Edwards has his Thursday theme park at 7 o'clock. It's a two-parter, this Thursday and next Thursday, focusing on the names most often used in pop music. Discovered that among the most used names, the ones you most often hear, are Mary and John, or Johnny. So tonight, four songs involving the name Mary in the Thursday theme park, 7 o'clock, Greatest Hits, 98.1.

Greatest Hits 98.1. Okay, so I've been doing the train rides in Carson Park a little bit more frequently of late, having a younger daughter who likes trains. So, well, there we go. We're on the trains a lot, and it's really cool. Now, if you've got a mom or you are a mom, likes the trains or something like that, Sunday is a good time to go to Carson Park. 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The train rides in Carson Park noon to 5 on Sunday with accompanying child. There you go. Moms ride free on Sunday, Carson Park. The trains from noon to 5, free with an accompanying child. Now Loggins and Messina. People smile.

0: 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Freeze Frame from the Jay Giles Band. 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
1: Good afternoon. Here's what's trending now. We begin with some containment in the wildfires that continue to rage in the eastern Washington state area. This is near Spokane, Washington. Politically, there will be a Senate vote today on whether to hold Dr. Anthony Fauci in contempt of Congress. Well, you can get it your way. If you're in the market for some new digs, a Hoboken, New Jersey home once owned by Frank Sinatra is up for sale. A 1940s brownstone, a price tag of nearly $4 million. And it's many more than those millions for Spider-Man, A Brand New Day. It has a brand new record.
2: The Spidey Tracker app says that Spider-Man is in the direct vicinity.
3: Sony Pictures says the latest superhero film starring Tom Holland made $42 million Tuesday, breaking the all-time record set in 2019 by Spider-Man Far From Home. The Hollywood Reporter says the latest entry also set the record for the highest grossing Monday domestically and had Sony's best ever launch. Spider-Man Brand New Day is expected to surpass Toy Story 5 as the highest grossing film in the U.S. this year. It's already the biggest film of the year worldwide, where it's made over $1 billion. In Los Angeles, I'm Michael Kastner.
1: 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A Chippewa Falls man pleads not guilty. Cream Puffs, Concerts, and Cows, oh my. 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And grab curds and a lemonade much closer to home as quite a few of our local fairs kick off. Clark, Rusk, and Lincoln County right now holding their fair. And if you want to go to Wausau and in that area, it's Wisconsin Valley Fair. And it's headlines anytime away from the Midway at 715newsroom.com. I'm Morgan McCarthy.
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An album of unreleased Prince songs called Timeless is coming out 3 weeks from tomorrow. Here's Harry Chapin.

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Nice weather day for a white wedding today. And next few days, same applies. 13 First Alert weather is coming fairly soon. 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
9: Casey Kasem has unlocked the American Top 40 vaults and is replaying original shows from the 80s. 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That's when Exposé reached the point of no return. Fleetwood Mac lived to see the Seven Wonders. Heart wanted to get you alone. And Madonna asked, "Who's that girl?" 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
11: Plenty of sunshine takes us through the rest of our Thursday as high temperatures top out in the mid-80s. As we go into tonight, mostly clear, we'll dip to a low of 60 degrees. Meanwhile, tomorrow, a mix of sun and clouds, could see a few showers and thunderstorms develop during the afternoon. We'll make it back up to around 84, and then over the weekend, lots in the way of sunshine with temperatures in the mid-80s. On 13 First Alert, meteorologist Derek Dahlman.
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Greatest Hits 98.1. Got to read the recently published interview in the Sunday Times over in London with Phil Collins. You may have seen some of the clips, right? I really shouldn't say clips, but some of the quotes been going out and around about how he back in the hospital almost died back in 2024. It's a lot of interesting stuff. If you get the chance to read that Phil Collins interview from the Sunday Times of London, read it. OMD now in Greatest Hits 98.1.

Greatest Hits 98.1 News Now about movies, TV, and streaming 25 years ago was Joe Dirt, David Spade movie. There will now be a sequel animated series, also called Joe Dirt. And David Spade will voice the character Joe Dirt in this animated series being put together at Fox. There's New Order, Blue Monday. Greatest Hits 98.1.

Greatest Hits 98.1. About an hour to go till Tailgate Thursday. Last one of the regular season outside the stadium, baseball stadium at Carson Park. Hope to see you there in about an hour. Right now, crowded house.

0: latest. It's 98.1 with John Murphy in the morning. Heart and Crazy on You on the way. They're watching you.
1: 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Amore,
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1: Good afternoon. Here's what's trending now. We begin with some containment in the wildfires that continue to rage in the eastern Washington state area. This is near Spokane, Washington. Politically, there will be a Senate vote today on whether to hold Dr. Anthony Fauci in contempt of Congress. Well, you can get it your way. If you're in the market for some new digs, a Hoboken, New Jersey home once owned by Frank Sinatra is up for sale. A 1940s brownstone, a price tag of nearly $4 million. And it's many more than those millions for Spider-Man, A Brand New Day. It has a brand new record.
2: The Spidey Tracker app says that Spider-Man is in the direct vicinity.
3: Sony Pictures says the latest superhero film starring Tom Holland made $42 million Tuesday, breaking the all-time record set in 2019 by Spider-Man Far From Home. The Hollywood Reporter says the latest entry also set the record for the highest grossing Monday domestically and had Sony's best ever launch. Spider-Man Brand New Day is expected to surpass Toy Story 5 as the highest grossing film in the U.S. this year. It's already the biggest film of the year worldwide, where it's made over $1 billion. In Los Angeles, I'm Michael Kastner.
1: 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A Chippewa Falls man pleads not guilty. Cream Puffs concerts and cows, oh my. The Wisconsin State Fair begins. Save room for that cream puff from West Allis. And grab curds and a lemonade much closer to home as quite a few of our local fairs kick off. Clark, Rusk, and Lincoln County right now holding their fair. And if you want to go to Wausau and in that area, it's Wisconsin Valley Fair. And it's headlines anytime away from the Midway at 715newsroom.com. I'm Morgan McCarthy.
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Greatest Hits 98.1. It's time to do the movie tune of the week. Play a song from a movie. Now, this song was not originally written for a movie. It was written as part of a rock opera. And the cover version of this song that became, well, it became a hit even though it was never officially released as a single. So you can't find it on like Billboard Hot 100, but it was a hit. It was included in the movie version of Tommy, the 1975 film adaptation of The Who's rock opera slash album, Tommy. And the cover done by Elton John featured in the movie Tommy is the movie tune of the week. Here it is, Greatest Hits, 98.1.

0: past few years, a lot of great acts have performed at Ashley for the Arts in Arcadia. We're putting the spotlight on those artists with Ashley for the Arts Weekend, presented by Wisconsin Credit Union. You'll hear greats like Journey, Chicago, Rick Springfield, Foreigner, and more. It's Ashley for the Arts Weekend, part of the best summer ever.
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7: Plenty of sunshine takes us through the rest of our Thursday as high temperatures top out in the mid-80s. As we go into tonight, mostly clear, we'll dip to a low of 60 degrees. Meanwhile, tomorrow, a mix of sun and clouds. Could see a few showers and thunderstorms develop during the afternoon. We'll make it back up to around 84. And then over the weekend, lots in the way of sunshine with temperatures in the mid-80s. On 13 First Alert, meteorologist Derek Dahlman.
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Time to do Tailgate Thursday. I'm going to be at Carson Park soon. You'll see me outside the stadium. If you're coming by for the Express game tonight, I'll be near the Hank Aaron statue for our Tailgate Thursday, where we're hanging out outside before the game against Duluth, which is at 6:35. I'll sing the national anthem before the game starts. So again, hopefully I'll see you there not long from now. Carson Park for the final Tailgate Thursday of the regular season. Rock set now, and it must have been love.

0: 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The best summer ever is brought to you by Four Treasures Amusement Park.
1: He pulled into that small scenic overlook, the one that doesn't have a name.
2: Tens of thousands of stories over nearly 100 years have passed through the doors at Lasker's.
1: But that view, sugar maples and red oak mixed into the slope. Above it, a bald eagle's nest sat in a white pine. We sat there shoulder to shoulder, sharing a bag of trail mix and arguing about whether the blue M&Ms taste different. Then he got quiet. He said he'd been coming to this place for years when he needed to think. And lately, all he thought about was future with me in it.
2: The shortest distance between will you and I do comes through Lasker's.
1: He pulled out that little black box like it had just been sitting there, patiently waiting. And I swear I'm not making this up. Just then, two eagles came home to their nest. And the ring was perfect for me.
2: Lasker's, across from Oakwood Mall and Lasker's.com.
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6: Plenty of sunshine takes us through the rest of our Thursday as high temperatures top out in the mid-80s. As we go into tonight, mostly clear, we'll dip to a low of 60 degrees. Meanwhile, tomorrow, a mix of sun and clouds. Could see a few showers and thunderstorms develop during the afternoon. We'll make it back up to around 84. And then over the weekend, lots in the way of sunshine with temperatures in the mid-80s. On 13 First Alert, meteorologist Derek Dahlman.

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0: For the past few years, a lot of great acts have performed at Ashley for the Arts in Arcadia. We're putting the spotlight on those artists with Ashley for the Arts Weekend, presented by Wisconsin Credit Union. You'll hear greats like Journey, Chicago, Rick Springfield, Foreigner, and more. It's Ashley for the Arts Weekend, part of the best summer ever.
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